0: we look for strength and assistance, confident that with your help, man will be what he was born to be, free and independent.
1: Desde 1989, Masters 101.3.

All the subtle flavors of my life are become bitter seeds and poison leaves without you. 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I drain the color from the sky and turn blue without you. These arms lack a purpose, flapping like a hummingbird. I'm nervous cause I'm the left eye, you're the right. Would it not be madness to fight? We come one. In you, the song which rights my wrong.

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1: Let me tell you something you already know. The world ain't all sunshine and rainbows. It's a very mean and nasty place, and I don't care how tough you are, it will beat you to your knees and keep you there permanently if you let it. You, me, or nobody is gonna hit as hard as life. But it ain't about how hard you hit. It's about how hard you can get hit and keep moving forward. How much you can take and keep moving forward. That's how winning is done.

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If it wasn't for the music, I don't know what we'd do. You know the music stepped in and saved my life. We gotta spread this message to the party people all over the world. And your party people, you know we made it through some hard times. If it wasn't for the music, I don't know what we'd do. You know the music stepped in and saved my life. We gotta spread this message to the party people.

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We gotta spread this message to the party people all over the world. And yo, party people, you know we made it through some hard times. If it wasn't for the music, I don't know what we'd do. You know the music stepped in and saved my life. We gotta spread this message to the party people all over the world. And yo, party people, you know we made it through some hard times. If it wasn't for the music, I don't know what we'd do. You know the music stepped in and saved my life. We gotta spread this message to the party people all over the world. And yo, party people, you know we made it through some hard times. If it wasn't for the music, I don't know what we'd do. You know the music stepped in and saved my life. We gotta spread this message to the party people all over the world.

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Life rings are positioned on the top deck and on the main deck, both forward and aft. We do not anticipate using any of this equipment, but please feel free to contact the crew member if you have any questions. 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We hope you enjoy.